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3: Here's Brockville's three-day forecast from the MyFM Weather Center. Two weather alerts are in effect from Environment Canada for Brockville and surrounding areas. Severe thunderstorm watch and a severe thunderstorm warning. Showers tonight with the risk of a thunderstorm at a low of 19. Tomorrow, mainly cloudy, slight chance of showers late in the afternoon, risk of a thunderstorm, it'll feel like 33. Then Saturday, sunshine at a high of 28. 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
3: Here's Brockville's three-day forecast from the MyFM Weather Center. Two weather alerts are in effect from Environment Canada for Brockville and surrounding areas. Severe thunderstorm watch and a severe thunderstorm warning. Showers tonight with the risk of a thunderstorm at a low of 19. Tomorrow, mainly cloudy, slight chance of showers late in the afternoon, risk of a thunderstorm, it'll feel like 33. Then Saturday, sunshine at a high of 28. I'm Harper Cody, 104.9 MyFM, Brockville's breaking and local news.
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2: Here's Brockville's three-day forecast from the MyFM Weather Center. Two weather alerts are in effect from Environment Canada for Brockville and surrounding areas. Severe thunderstorm watch and a severe thunderstorm warning. Showers tonight with the risk of a thunderstorm at a low of 19. Tomorrow, mainly cloudy. Slight chance of showers late in the afternoon. Risk of a thunderstorm, it'll feel like 33. Then Saturday, sunshine at a high of 28. I'm Harper Cody, 104.9 MyFM. 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
1: Here's Brockville's three-day forecast from the MyFM Weather Center. Two weather alerts are in effect from Environment Canada for Brockville and surrounding areas. Severe thunderstorm watch and a severe thunderstorm warning. Showers tonight with the risk of a thunderstorm at a low of 19. Tomorrow, mainly cloudy. Slight chance of showers late in the afternoon. Risk of a thunderstorm, it'll feel like 33. Then Saturday, sunshine at a high of 28. I'm Harper Cody, 104.9 MyFM. 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
1: Here's Brockville's three-day forecast from the MyFM Weather Center. Two weather alerts are in effect from Environment Canada for Brockville and surrounding areas. Severe thunderstorm watch and a severe thunderstorm warning. Showers tonight with the risk of a thunderstorm at a low of 19. Tomorrow, mainly cloudy. Slight chance of showers late in the afternoon. Risk of a thunderstorm, it'll feel like 33. Then Saturday, sunshine at a high of 28. I'm Harper Cody, 104.9 MyFM. 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
1: Here's Brockville's three-day forecast from the MyFM Weather Center. Two weather alerts are in effect from Environment Canada for Brockville and surrounding areas. Severe thunderstorm watch and a severe thunderstorm warning. Showers tonight with the risk of a thunderstorm at a low of 19. Tomorrow, mainly cloudy, slight chance of showers late in the afternoon, risk of a thunderstorm. It'll feel like 33. Then Saturday, sunshine at a high of 28. I'm Harper Cody, 104.9 MyFM. 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
1: Here's Brockville's three-day forecast from the MyFM Weather Center. Two weather alerts are in effect from Environment Canada for Brockville and surrounding areas. Severe thunderstorm watch and a severe thunderstorm warning. Showers tonight with the risk of a thunderstorm at a low of 19. Tomorrow, mainly cloudy. Slight chance of showers late in the afternoon. Risk of a thunderstorm. It'll feel like 33. Then Saturday, sunshine at a high of 28. 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

0: 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Wake up. The top three stories to start your day are next.
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0: you're setting your goals for the day, we're keeping you up to date.
1: Good morning and welcome back. Here's some things you might want to chat about around the water cooler today. Some headlines from the Emmy nominations. The Pitt dominated the nominations with 25. Hacks broke a record for most comedy series nods in a single year, and Rob Reiner received a posthumous nomination for The Bear. We found out yesterday singer Bonnie Tyler, Total Eclipse of the Heart, of course, passed away suddenly in a Portugal hospital where she was being treated for an illness. She was 75. Do you have aphobia, which is the fear of living too long, or trypophobia? That's the fear of cracks and holes. The World Health Organization is projecting that new cancer cases will nearly double to 35 million by the year 2050. Well, the new revival of Little House on the Prairie is out on Netflix. Did you see it? What'd you think? A new study shows that sniffing chocolate, that's right, sniffing chocolate, helps people push through their workout fatigue. This week is the annual World Santa Congress in Denmark, with Santas and Mrs. Clauses gathering for a four-day convention despite the European heat wave. The gathering offers a chance for professional Santas, not the real one, of course, to swap stories, compare beards, sharpen their craft, and compete in lighthearted contests months before anyone checks naughty or nice lists for the Christmas rush. Coming up next, we will head to the big screen for your Friday.
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4: Here's Brockville's three-day forecast from the MyFM Weather Center. Two weather alerts are in effect from Environment Canada for Brockville and surrounding areas. Severe thunderstorm watch and a severe thunderstorm warning. Showers tonight with the risk of a thunderstorm at a low of 19. Tomorrow, mainly cloudy. Slight chance of showers late in the afternoon. Risk of a thunderstorm, it'll feel like 33. Then Saturday, sunshine at a high of 28. I'm Harper Cody, 104.9 MyFM. 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
1: Good morning. A mix of sun and cloud with a chance of showers this afternoon and a risk of a thunderstorm. Here's what's happening in Brockville. The city of Brockville has announced a date for its postponed Canada Day fireworks display. The show is now set for Sunday, August 2nd. Natalie Finnegan, communications coordinator with the city, explained the thought process behind the original cancellation.
2: Because the fireworks are set off on the barge, obviously with the lightning, it just poses a huge risk to staff and to the public and just all the potential risks that come with that.
1: Finnegan said Brockville Tourism coordinated with the fireworks contractor, while the city's parks department helped provide staffing for the rescheduled event. The fireworks will begin in the evening at 9:45 at Blockhouse Island. Brockville police are reminding residents to lock their vehicles after continued thefts from cars across the community. Officers say many of the targeted vehicles were left unlocked or had valuables visible inside. Drivers are urged to lock doors, close windows, remove or hide valuables, and take keys and key fobs to help prevent theft and keep the community safer. Brockville drivers should expect delays as construction begins on Monday at the Parkdale Avenue and Windsor Drive intersection. The 2 to 3 week project will include traffic signal upgrades, underground improvements, new sidewalks, accessibility features, and pedestrian push buttons. The city of Brockville says the work will improve safety, reliability, and prepare the intersection for future traffic detection technology. Ottawa Blues Fest runs to July 19th at LeBreton Flats, featuring country, rock, rap, indie, and more. The festival's Joe Riley encourages visitors to use free OC Transpo service included with admission, or cycle to the site as opposed to using your own vehicle.
3: 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There's not a lot of it. So always recommend you may want to park one of the park and ride kind of spots or leave the car, go jump on OC Transpo and come down to the site.
1: 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In sports, the Brockville Bunnies return home tomorrow to host Reds Academy before traveling to Montreal Sunday. The Brockville Braves will hold their main camp tomorrow and Sunday at the Benson Center in Cornwall. And Smiths Falls' Brooke Henderson shot a Thursday 67, her lowest opening round for the year, and put her in tie for fourth spot at the LGBA's Evian Championship. In the FIFA World Cup, France blanked Morocco 2-0 to book its place in the quarterfinals. In the CFL, the Edmonton Elks rolled past the Ottawa Redblacks 40-17. In the WNBA, the Toronto Tempo host the Dallas Wings tonight at 7:30, and the Blue Jays visit the Padres at 9:40. I'm Jessica Minnie with the news that keeps you connected to where you live. 401 traffic and weather together next on Brockville's 104.9, My FM.
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3: No problems to tell you about in the 401 from Kingston to Cornwall. Kananoque and Brockville are seeing good traffic flow, and the 416 is also running without delays. For weather, today, a mix of sun and cloud with a chance of showers and thunderstorms this afternoon and evening. High 28, feeling like 34 with a low 16. Tomorrow, sunny, high 27. And Sunday, sunny, high 29. 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
1: Good morning, I'm Jessica Minnie. 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
6: If you're heading on the 401 between Kingston and Cornwall, it's an easy drive today. Traffic is moving steadily through Gananoque and Brockville, and the 416 is problem-free. For weather, today, a mix of sun and cloud with a chance of showers and thunderstorms this afternoon and evening. High 28, feeling like 34 with a low 16. Tomorrow, sunny, high 27. And Sunday, sunny, high 29. 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
1: Good morning, I'm Jessica Minnie. Here's what's coming up over the next 48 hours. It's everything you need to know.
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6: Everything looking good on the 401 between Kingston and Cornwall. No slowdowns reports again in Ockway or Brockville, and the 416 is clear as well. For weather, today, a mix of sun and cloud with a chance of showers and thunderstorms this afternoon and evening. High 28, feeling like 34 with a low 16. Tomorrow, sunny, high 27. And Sunday, sunny, high 29. 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
1: Good morning. A mix of sun and cloud with a chance of showers this afternoon and a risk of a thunderstorm. Here's what's happening in Brockville. A province-wide protest against the Ontario government is returning to Brockville later this month, with a rally planned for Saturday, July 25th at 11 in the morning at Thousand Island Secondary School. The event is being organized locally by Leeds Grenville Labour Council. Here's organizer Thomas Hopkins on the message they hope to spread.
2: Trying to get the larger audience, the public, to understand why there are so many protests against Ford and his government and his cronies who are trying to destroy the unions and try to make working conditions harder for the people, especially in the area of Brockville and surrounding areas.
1: The rally will also target MPP Steve Clark and include members of OPSU Locals 441 and 439, OSSTF, and other organizations. The city of Brockville has announced a date for its postponed Canada Day fireworks display, with the show now set for Sunday, August 2nd. Natalie Finnegan, communications coordinator with the city, addressed questions circulating in the community about Brockville Tourism receiving a federal Celebrate Canada Day grant for the celebration.
3: There is a stipulation in there that says those funds must be used for the 2026 celebration. So there's been lots of questions about, you know, stacking the fireworks for next year's celebration. But within this grant, it stipulates that we cannot actually stack year over year. It has to be used for the 2026 celebration.
1: The fireworks will begin at 9:45 at Blockhouse Island. Brockville police are encouraging drivers to take simple steps to prevent vehicle thefts following continued incidents in the community. The service says many thefts involve unlocked vehicles or valuables left in plain sight. Residents should lock doors, close windows, hide or remove valuables, and take keys and key fobs before leaving their vehicles unattended. Royal Canadian Legion branches across Leeds and Grenville are getting financial support from Ontario through a new liquor license fee rebate program. The program provides full rebates to eligible branches, including all 14 local legions. MPP Steve Clark highlighted the announcement during a visit to Branch 104 in Cardinal, saying the support

0: 9:40. And in FIFA World Cup action, France blanked Morocco 2-0 to book its place in the quarterfinals. I'm Jessica Minnie with the news that keeps you connected to where you live. 401 traffic and weather together next on Brockville's 104.9 My FM.
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6: No problems on the 401 from Kingston to Cornwall. Gam, Knockway, and Brockville are seeing good traffic flow, and the 416 is running without delays. For weather, today, a mix of sun and cloud with a chance of showers and thunderstorms this afternoon and evening. High 28, feeling like 34 with a low 16. Tomorrow, sunny, high 27, and Sunday, sunny, high 29. 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
1: Good morning, I'm Jessica Minnie. Time for What's Good in and around Brockville, where we catch up with local newsmakers and people doing interesting things in the community.
2: The Thousand Islands Watershed Land Trust will host its annual Celebrate Forever Summer Party on August 15th from 3 to 6 p.m. at the Glen Albee Learning Center in Athens. 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
3: We rely on the community really heavily for support to make sure that we can do our conservation work. 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
2: TIWLT has been serving the Thousand Islands region for over 30 years, and Schweitzer said the organization's work would not be possible without local support. 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
1: If you're heading on the 401 between Kingston and Cornwall, it's an easy drive. Traffic is moving steady through Gananoque and Brockville, and the 416 is problem-free. For weather, today, a mix of sun and cloud with a chance of showers and thunderstorms this afternoon and evening. High 28, feeling like 34 with a low 16. Tomorrow, sunny, high 27. And Sunday, sunny, high 29. 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More traffic in minutes.
2: This is Lorena on MyFM in the morning with Jamie and Lorena. Jamie's back in a couple weeks from his parental leave, loving his time with his new baby. Well, celebrity birthdays this morning. Jessica Simpson turns 46 years old today. Cher and the late Greg Allman's son, Elijah Blue, turns the big 5-0. Sofia Vergara is 54 years old today. Jeff Bergman turns 66. He's the modern-day voice for Bugs Bunny and Daffy Duck. And singer Neil Tennant from Pet Shop Boys turns 72 today. Well, can you imagine the excitement of being asked to be your friend's maid of honor, then hearing it's going to cost you almost $5,000? That's one of the stories we have for you in our good, rad, and ugly segment coming up after Bonnie Tyler. Oh, she just passed away. This is her biggest hit, Total Eclipse of the Heart, on MyFM in the morning.

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1: Good morning, I'm Jessica Minnie. Here's what's coming up over the next 48 hours. It's everything you need to know.
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5: Everything looking good on the 401 from Kingston to Cornwall. No slowdowns reported through Gananoque or Brockville, and the 416 is clear as well. For weather, today, a mix of sun and cloud with a chance of showers and thunderstorms this afternoon and evening. High 28, feeling like 34 with a low 16. Tomorrow, sunny, high 27, and Sunday, sunny, high 29. 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
1: Well, from the text line this morning, wishing my beautiful wife, Tina, a very happy 51st birthday today. Love, Chris. Happy birthday to my guy, Rick Pankhurst. Love, Diane. Happy birthday, a shout out on the morning show to Drew. Love, Dee and Paxton. We hope you have the best day. And a huge happy 50th birthday today to Nancy Da Silveira. Tomorrow, happy birthday, Andrew, with lots of love from wife Lisa, your four daughters, Dana, Alyssa, Lindsay, and Danielle, and their families. Have a fantabulous day. Also tomorrow, happy 60th birthday to Lynn Valancourt. And on Sunday, happy 65th birthday bump. Love from Wilder and Mooney and Nene. Have a fun day. And congrats to Rick Pankhurst this morning, who wins our pizza from Luna Pizzeria. A great birthday treat. Someone will be in touch to get this pizza pie to you.
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1: Good morning. A mix of sun and cloud with a chance of showers this afternoon and a risk of a thunderstorm. Here's what's happening in Brockville. The city of Brockville has announced a date for its postponed Canada Day fireworks display. The show is now set for Sunday, August 2nd. Natalie Finnegan, communications coordinator with the city, explained the thought process behind the original cancellation.
2: Because the fireworks are set off on the barge, obviously with the lightning, it just poses a huge risk to staff and to the public and just all the potential risks that come with that.
1: Finnegan said Brockville Tourism coordinated with the fireworks contractor, while the city's parks department helped provide staffing for the rescheduled event. The fireworks will begin in the evening at 9:45 at Blockhouse Island. Brockville police are reminding residents to lock their vehicles after continued thefts from cars across the community. Officers say many of the targeted vehicles were left unlocked or had valuables visible inside. Drivers are urged to lock doors, close windows, remove or hide valuables, and take keys and key fobs to help prevent theft and keep the community safer. Brockville drivers should expect delays as construction begins on Monday at the Parkdale Avenue and Windsor Drive intersection. The 2 to 3 week project will include traffic signal upgrades, underground improvements, new sidewalks, accessibility features, and pedestrian push buttons. The city of Brockville says the work will improve safety, reliability, and prepare the intersection for future traffic detection technology. Ottawa Blues Fest runs to July 19th at LeBreton Flats, featuring country, rock, rap, indie, and more. The festival's Joe Riley encourages visitors to use free OC Transpo service included with admission, or cycle to the site as opposed to using your own vehicle.
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1: 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In sports, the Brockville Bunnies return home tomorrow to host Reds Academy before traveling to Montreal Sunday. The Brockville Braves will hold their main camp tomorrow and Sunday at the Benson Center in Cornwall. And Smiths Falls' Brooke Henderson shot a Thursday 67, her lowest opening round for the year, and put her in tie for fourth spot at the LGBA's Evian Championship. In the FIFA World Cup, France blanked Morocco 2-0 to book its place in the quarterfinals. In the CFL, the Edmonton Elks rolled past the Ottawa Red Blacks 40-17. In the WNBA, the Toronto Tempo host the Dallas Wings tonight at 7:30, and the Blue Jays visit the Padres at 9:40. I'm Jessica Minnie with the news that keeps you connected to where you live. 401 traffic and weather together next on Brockville's 104.9 MyFM.
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4: No problems on the 401 from Kingston to Cornwall. Gannon, Ockway, and Brockville are seeing good traffic flow, and the 416 is running without delays. For weather, today, a mix of sun and cloud with a chance of showers and thunderstorms this afternoon and evening. High 28, feeling like 34 with a low 16. Tomorrow, sunny, high 27. And Sunday, sunny, high 29. 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
1: Good morning, I'm Jessica Minnie. 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
2: The Thousand Islands Watershed Land Trust will host its annual Celebrate Forever Summer Party on August 15th from 3 to 6 p.m. at the Glen Albee Learning Center in Athens. Executive Director Calder Schweitzer talked about the purpose of the event.
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2: TIWLT has been serving the Thousand Islands region for over 30 years, and Schweitzer said the organization's work would not be possible without local support. 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
10: Heading along the 401 from Kingston to Cornwall, it's an easy drive. Traffic moving steady through Gananoque and Brockville, and the 416 is problem free. For weather, today, a mix of sun and cloud with a chance of showers and thunderstorms this afternoon and evening. High 28, feeling like 34 with a low 16. Tomorrow, sunny, high 27. And Sunday, sunny, high 29. 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
1: Good morning, I'm Jessica Minnie. Here's what's coming up over the next 48 hours. It's everything you need to know.
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6: Looking good on the 401 between Kingston and Cornwall. No slowdowns reported again in Ockley or Brockville, and the 416 is clear as well. For weather, today, a mix of sun and cloud with a chance of showers and thunderstorms this afternoon and evening. High 28, feeling like 34 with a low 16. Tomorrow, sunny, high 27. And Sunday, sunny, high 29. 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
1: Good morning. A mix of sun and cloud with a chance of showers this afternoon and a risk of a thunderstorm. Here's what's happening in Brockville. A province-wide protest against the Ontario government is returning to Brockville later this month, with a rally planned for Saturday, July 25th at 11 in the morning at Thousand Island Secondary School. The event is being organized locally by Leeds Grenville Labour Council. Here's organizer Thomas Hopkins on the message they hope to spread.
2: Trying to get the larger audience, the public, to understand why there are so many protests against Ford and his government and his cronies who are trying to destroy the unions and try to make working conditions harder for the people, especially in the area of Brockville and surrounding areas.
1: The rally will also target MPP Steve Clark and include members of OPSU Locals 441 and 439, OSSTF, and other organizations. The city of Brockville has announced a date for its postponed Canada Day fireworks display, with the show now set for Sunday, August 2nd. Natalie Finnegan, communications coordinator with the city, addressed questions circulating in the community about Brockville Tourism receiving a federal Celebrate Canada Day grant for the celebration.
3: There is a stipulation in there that says those funds must be used for the 2026 celebration. So there's been lots of questions about, you know, stacking the fireworks for next year's celebration. But within this grant, it stipulates that we cannot actually stack year over year. It has to be used for the 2026 celebration.
1: The fireworks will begin at 9:45 at Blockhouse Island. Brockville police are encouraging drivers to take simple steps to prevent vehicle thefts following continued incidents in the community. The service says many thefts involve unlocked vehicles or valuables left in plain sight. Residents should lock doors, close windows, hide or remove valuables, and take keys and key fobs before leaving their vehicles unattended. Royal Canadian Legion branches across Leeds and Grenville are getting financial support from Ontario through a new liquor license fee rebate program. The program provides full rebates to eligible branches, including all 14 local legions. MPP Steve Clark highlighted the announcement during a visit to Branch 104 in Cardinal, saying the support will help legions continue serving veterans and communities. In sports, the Brockville Bunnies return home tomorrow to host the Reds Academy before traveling to Montreal on Sunday. The Brockville Braves will host their main camp tomorrow and Sunday at the Benson Center in Cornwall. And Smiths Fallsbrook Henderson shot Thursday 67, her lowest opening round of the year, and put her in tie for fourth spot at the LGPA's Evian Championship. In the CFL, the Edmonton Elks rolled past the Ottawa Redblacks 40-17. In the WNBA, the Toronto Tempo hosts the Dallas Wings tonight at 7:30. In Major League Baseball, the Blue Jays open up a new series against the Padres tonight at 9:40. And in FIFA World Cup action, France blanked Morocco 2-0 to book its place in the quarterfinals. I'm Jessica Minnie with the news that keeps you connected to where you live. 401 Traffic and Weather together next on Brockville's 104.9 My FM.
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1: Good morning, I'm Jessica Minnie. 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
2: The Thousand Islands Watershed Land Trust will host its annual Celebrate Forever Summer Party on August 15th from 3 to 6 p.m. at the Glen Albee Learning Center in Athens. 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
2: TIWLT has been serving the Thousand Islands region for over 30 years, and Schweitzer said the organization's work would not be possible without local support. 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
1: Here's Brockville and area's 3-day forecast from the MyFM Weather Center. A mix of sun and cloud with a chance of late day showers and a risk of a thunderstorm. A high of 28 feeling more like 34 and the UV index sitting very high at 8 and a low of 16 tonight. Sunny conditions for the weekend, including tomorrow with a high of 27 feeling more like 30, the UV index sitting a little lower at 7, but still high, and a low of 15 tomorrow night. Those sunny conditions continue to Sunday with a high of 29 and a low of 16 Sunday night. I'm Jessica Minnie, 104.9, MyFM Brockville and area's breaking and local news.

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1: Good morning, I'm Jessica Minnie. Here's what's coming up over the next 48 hours. It's everything you need to know.
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3: 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Dan Mellon live on location at Laura's, your independent grocer here in Prescott. They're celebrating their grand reopening today. And if it's been a little while since you've been in here, you may have been in while some of the renovations were on. It looks absolutely stellar. And lots of great deals happening here today for the grand reopening. 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Come and see the new hot meals department. They've got Joe Fresh here now. Lots of selection there. And again, all kinds of incredible deals today, including boneless, skinless chicken thighs. They're going to be on today at $5.44 a pound. Jumbo red cherries, $2.77 a pound. Farmers market cucumbers, three pack for $3. There's lots going on. Good morning, folks. Welcome in. Lots of folks streaming in again just to see the great new look here at Laura's, your independent grocer. It's 150 Prescott Center Drive here in Prescott. 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It's Dan Mellon live on location on MyFM.
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1: Here's Brockville and area's three-day forecast from the MyFM Weather Center. A mix of sun and cloud with a chance of late-day showers and a risk of a thunderstorm. A high of 28, feeling more like 34, and the UV index sitting very high at 8 and a low of 16 tonight. Sunny conditions for the weekend, including tomorrow with a high of 27, feeling more like 30, the UV index sitting a little lower at 7, but still high, and a low of 15 tomorrow night. Those sunny conditions continue to Sunday with a high of 29 and a low of 16 Sunday night. I'm Jessica Minnie, 104.9 MyFM Brockville and area's breaking and local news.

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1: Well, good morning, Dan Mellon, live on location here in Prescott this morning. It's Laura's, your independent grocer here in Prescott, the grand reopening, and we are pleased to be joined by none other than Laura herself. Laura Callery is the owner. Congratulations.
2: Thank you so much. Thank you.
1: So, tell us a little bit about some of the changes that, folks are going to see when they come in.
2: Okay, so we've added a bunch of new items. We've got a sushi bar, so it's going to be made right here in store. And we've added extra space for our home meal replacements, HMR. 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Just come in, grab it, take it home, reheat it, you're good to go. We've added Joe Fresh, which is fantastic because we've wanted to get clothing in here for a while now. So we've got a starter selection of a few seasonal things. We've got men's, women's, and children. 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So a lot of opportunities for your home. One-stop shop, you can get everything in one aisle.
1: Wow, so really lots of new things for folks to see. And again, I would consider myself a weekly shopper here when I come through. Some people come in every day. But if you haven't been in a little while, now's the time to come in today and just see some of these great changes.
2: Absolutely. And we've got everything full. It's ready. Come on in and see us. We're so happy to see everybody today.
1: All right, fantastic. Well, we would love to see you here today as well. 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
4: Well, from the text line this morning, wishing my beautiful wife, Tina, a very happy 51st birthday today. Love, Chris. Happy birthday to my guy, Rick Pankhurst. Love, Diane. Happy birthday, a shout out on the morning show to Drew. Love, Dee and Paxton. We hope you have the best day. And a huge happy 50th birthday today to Nancy Da Silveira. Tomorrow, happy birthday, Andrew, with lots of love from wife Lisa, your four daughters, Dana, Alyssa, Lindsay, and Danielle, and their families. Have a fantabulous day. Also tomorrow, happy 60th birthday to Lynn Valancourt. And on Sunday, happy 65th birthday bump. Love from Wilder and Mooney and Nene. Have a fun day. And congrats to Rick Pankhurst this morning, who wins our pizza from Luna Pizzeria. A great birthday treat. Someone will be in touch to get this pizza pie to you.

0: MyFM with Coldplay, Viva La Vida. Celebrate life on a Friday morning. A good day to do so. We've got great music to come. We're heading into another weekend in July. And on the other end of this weekend, Monday morning, we're going to talk about why summer is for radio. Starting July 13th, Monday morning, we'll tell you how you can have your chance to win a grand prize package with a brand new barbecue, 4 Blue Jays tickets, and $500 cash. That is a perfect summer experience. We'll catch you up on the other side of the weekend, Monday morning. There's always something to be won with MyFM. And summertime continues. We're going to take a look at what's going on in just a minute. So many local events over the weekend. And music on the way from Rod Stewart, Forever Young, to get your Friday moving in the right direction on MyFM.
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1: From the BrockvilleDaily.ca News Center, I'm Evan Gibb. A province-wide protest against the Ontario government will take place in Brockville this month, with a rally planned for Saturday, July 25th at 11 a.m. at Thousand Island Secondary School. Brockville police are reminding locals to lock their vehicles after continued thefts from cars across the community. And Ottawa Blues Fest is back until July 19th at Le Breton Flats, featuring country, rock, rap, indie, and so much more. Everything that matters in Brockville and area, you'll hear right here on 104.9 MyFM. 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
2: 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It looks great. 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
1: Here's Brockville's three-day forecast from the MyFM Weather Center. Today, a sun and cloud mix with the chance of showers late in the afternoon, also with the risk of a thunderstorm, the high 28. It'll feel like 34 with the Humidex. Tonight, partly cloudy, with the chance of showers this evening and the risk of a thunderstorm, the low is 16. Tomorrow, sunshine and a high of 27. And Sunday, sunny skies and a high of 29. 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

0: Paul Jans on My FM with Every Little Tear. And do you remember the tears we shed when Willie jumped over that rock embankment? I'm talking about Free Willie here. The Michael Jackson theme song, Will You Be There? That song went platinum because of that movie. And now Warner Brothers is reimagining the 1993 film Free Willie. The Russo brothers, who are best known for the Avengers film, are set to produce. The screenplay is in the writing process right now, and it won't be long before we see a new take on Free Willy. I think there were actually sequels to the original. How many times can an orca jump over a bank of rocks? I guess we'll find out. At least one more. That's the answer.
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2: 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Replacing just one incandescent light bulb with a compact fluorescent can save 150 pounds of carbon dioxide per year. They produce the same amount of light, use a third of the electricity, last up to 10 times as long, and produce almost no heat at all. CFLs have come a long way recently and now provide the type of light quality we're used to from a traditional bulb. Plus, they're smarter. New smart bulbs let you use your smartphone to control the bulb, from turning them on and off to dimming and tuning the color of your lights. Now that's a bright idea.
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0: Up next, more tunes, Olivia Dean's Simple Plan, and coming up in the next hour, you've heard of Christmas in July, people like to celebrate halfway through the year, but we'll be talking about the World Santa Congress that's coming up. Santas, Mrs. Clauses, and elves from across the globe.

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1: Good morning, Dan Mellon, live on location at Laura's, your independent grocer in Prescott. Come and see us. It's the grand reopening today. And I just had a chance to quickly run through the store. Lunchtime is going to be here. I'm getting hungry. There's a lot of things I would love to have. But you know what? I'm going to do my shopping before I leave here today. Lots of great specials. But speaking of lunch, you should see the sandwich selection they have here. All kinds of fresh sandwiches. $6 a price on that. And they also have this thing here called the Big Sandwich. This is a massive sandwich. If you count the it's like 2,100 calories, right? It's meant to be shared with a few people. I mean, you could eat it yourself if you wanted to, but it's only $14. That's a calorie for calorie. You're not going to beat that price. Checked out the sushi section as well. 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
1: 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The grand reopening celebration happening all day today. Pleased to be joined now by Ronnie. You're one of the cashiers here. How's the grand reopening day going?
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1: From the BrockvilleDaily.ca News Center, I'm Evan Gibb. Brockville drivers should brace for delays as construction begins Monday at the Parkdale Avenue and Windsor Drive intersection. 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
2: 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It's going to be a great weekend. The weather's looking fantastic, and you can get your barbecue started right just like that. 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
8: Here's Brockville's three-day forecast from the MyFM Weather Center. Today, a sun and cloud mix with the chance of showers late in the afternoon. Also with the risk of a thunderstorm, the high 28. It'll feel like 34 with the Humidex. Tonight, partly cloudy with the chance of showers this evening and the risk of a thunderstorm, the low is 16. Tomorrow, sunshine and a high of 27. And Sunday, sunny skies and a high of 29. I'm Evan Gibb, 104.9 MyFM, Brockville's breaking and local news.

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1: Good morning, it's Dan Mellon. We are live on location in Prescott here today at Laura's, your independent grocer. The grand reopening celebration, it's going on all day today, and I invite you to come down wherever you are right now. Make the drive to Prescott for Laura's, your independent grocer, because they've got some incredible deals all day today in celebration of the grand reopening. We had a chance to chat with Laura a little bit earlier. We're going to have her back on the show here in just a bit, but I'm telling you, they've rolled out the red carpet here today. And when you come through the cash, you're going to see Ronnie and some of the other staff, and they've got a great prize table set up. There's a spinning wheel. And I've always said, who doesn't love a spinning wheel? And on that wheel are all kinds of prizes that you can win here today, and there's no cost to play along. So for that alone, come out and check that out. Now, also, I was talking about this earlier, but we are on the verge of the weekend. The weather is going to be fantastic. Barbecue grills will be fired up all over Eastern Ontario. And you got to check out these pork loin chops center cut. These are amazing pork chops. They're very thick and $4.50 a pound. You're just not going to find a deal like that anywhere else here today. Also, lunchtime. We're getting into lunch hour here. You should see the assortment of sandwiches that they have. A wide variety, and they're all $6. I mean, where are you going to find a lunch for $6? Well, you can find it here at Laura's, your independent grocer. 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
1: A sun and cloud mix with the chance of showers and the risk of a thunderstorm, the high 28, it'll feel like 34 with the humid X. Good afternoon, I'm Evan Gibb. A province-wide protest against the Ontario government will take place in Brockville this month, with a rally planned for Saturday, July 25th at 11 a.m. at Thousand Island Secondary School. The event is being organized locally by the Leeds-Grenville Labour Council. Organizer Thomas Hopkins spoke about the issues they plan to raise during the protest.
2: We want to make sure that people are getting fair wages for the work that they do. There's also the part where the government is also trying to force the privatization, and this is a part of a larger group effort by the Fight Forward province-wide movement.
1: The rally will also target local MPP Steve Clark and include members of OPSU Locals 441 and 439, OSSTF, and other organizations. Brockville drivers should brace for delays as construction begins Monday at the Parkdale Avenue and Windsor Drive intersection. The 2 to 3 week project will include traffic signal upgrades, underground improvements, new sidewalks, accessibility features, and pedestrian push buttons. The city says the work will improve safety, reliability, and prepare the intersection for future traffic detection technology. The province is helping Royal Canadian Legion branches across Leeds and Grenville reduce costs with new liquor license fee rebates. The program applies to all 14 local branches and will provide automatic refunds for eligible fees. MPP Steve Clark visited the Cardinal Legion to highlight the support, which aims to help fund veteran services, community programs, and charitable initiatives. And as heard on MyFM in the morning, the Thousand Islands Watershed Land Trust will host its annual Celebrate Forever Summer Party on August 15th. Executive Director Calder Schweitzer talked about the purpose of the event.
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Bill's 3-day forecast from the MyFM Weather Center. Today, a sun and cloud mix with the chance of showers late in the afternoon, also with the risk of a thunderstorm, the high 28. It'll feel like 34 with the humid X. Tonight, partly cloudy with the chance of showers this evening and the risk of a thunderstorm, the low is 16. Tomorrow, sunshine and a high of 27. And Sunday, sunny skies and a high of 29. 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

0: It's Laura. It's Friday, which means it's time again for our Freaky Funny Friday Facts. Let's start in Europe, where heat forces yodelers at annual Swiss festival to sing in fountains. Over to Brazil, where a couple turned their love into a Guinness World Record by kissing 195 times in 30 seconds. And over to Asia, where chaos erupted in a Thailand Facebook Meta office when a squirrel erupted from a package delivered to the building and ran wild. It sounds like that squirrel was winning at life. And you could win at life Monday. We're going to tell you how to win a barbecue, Blue Jays tickets, and cash on MyFM in the morning.
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2: Well, good afternoon, Dan Mellon live again in Prescott. It's Laura's, your independent grocer here, and it is the grand opening celebration today. They've done so much work here. If you haven't been in a while, or you've been in, you've seen the scaffolding that was up and the work that was being done in here. It's all put back together now, and it looks absolutely fantastic. And a whole slew of people that were coming in here. Want to give a shout out to Don, who stopped by just a few minutes ago. He heard us on, he stopped in, and he got a great deal on some pork chops. In fact, right now, as we get set up for the weekend, you got a barbecue plan, pork loin center chops. These are beautiful pork chops. You got to just see them for yourself. 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And get them to heat it up. 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You want to make a chicken sandwich. $5.44 a pound on those. Jumbo red cherries, $2.77 a pound. 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They have Joe Fresh here now as well. 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
1: 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Riddle me this. How many sandwiches would 800 pounds of peanut butter make? Any guesses? Well, the answer is around 15,000. And the reason I know that is because a museum in the Netherlands spread that much pindakaas all over the floor. Why, you ask? Well, beloved Dutch conceptual artist Wim T. Schippers, I hope I'm saying that right, passed away recently. And back in 1969, he created the peanut butter floor, one of many works of art he used to challenge the meaning of the medium. And here is the kicker. He was also the voice of Ernie and Kermit the Frog in the Dutch version of Sesame Street. From sticky floors to sticky fingers and keeping them out of your house when you're on vacation. That's next.
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8: Here's Brockville's 3-day forecast from the MyFM Weather Center. Today, a sun and cloud mix with the chance of showers late in the afternoon, also with the risk of a thunderstorm, the high 28. It'll feel like 34 with the Humidex. Tonight, partly cloudy with the chance of showers this evening and the risk of a thunderstorm, the low is 16. Tomorrow, sunshine and a high of 27. And Sunday, sunny skies and a high of 29. I'm Evan Gibb, 104.9 MyFM, Brockville's breaking and local news.

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1: Well, good afternoon again. It's Dan Mellon. We are live in Prescott at Laura's, your independent grocer. And the grand opening celebration continues all day long today. Of course, they're open here until 9 o'clock every single night. So if you're at work right now, don't even worry about that. You're not going to miss out on a thing. You stop in here later on, maybe stop in before dinner. We get set up for the weekend, get everything you need for your barbecue. Because I'm telling you, the weather this weekend might just be one of the best weather weekends we've had all summer long. And all kinds of great deals to be had. You want to pick up some chicken here. 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

0: Summer vacation is a time to get away, to relax, and part of that is making sure your home is safe when you're gone. It's Laura. This is MyFM at Work. I was reading an interesting article reminding us why it's so important not to post pictures of your holiday on social media while you're still away. Safety experts say that some thieves are now using AI to figure out which homes are likely empty and ready to rob. An insurance survey from 2025 found that 51% of Canadians between the ages of 18 and 34 are active on social media before and during their holidays, and 15% of the respondents surveyed said that sharing on social media was their priority over keeping their home safe. Another thing to consider, insurance companies could use your social media posts against you if you submit a claim. We are sticking with travel next, and one reality star leaving the kids in coach while living her best life in first class.
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0: Laura, coming up next, which former reality star is living it up in first class while she's leaving the kids in coach? And later in the show, a certificate in piracy? Is this what the college money is going toward now?

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0: to fly in coach with your kids or not fly in coach with your kids? That is the question. It's Laura Earle. This is MyFM at Work. Still on the topic of vacation travel, former Hills star Kristen Cavallari recently said on a podcast that part of teaching her three children financial responsibility is having them fly coach while she is in first class. Her reasoning is that her kids have to work for the things they want, which is certainly admirable. But I want to know who's flying with them, because those kids are all under 13 years old, meaning they either need an adult with them or the parents have to pay for unaccompanied minor service. And I really want to know how those flight attendants would feel knowing that those parents are just on the other side of the curtain when those flight attendants are having to deal with their kids. What do you think? From reality star alum to reality star hopefuls, up next, I've got the latest on Summer House Canada.
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1: From the BrockvilleDaily.ca News Center, I'm Harper Cody. 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
3: Here's Brockville's 3-day forecast from the MyFM Weather Center. Today, a sun and cloud mix with the chance of showers late in the afternoon, also with the risk of a thunderstorm, the high 28. It'll feel like 34 with the humid X. Tonight, partly cloudy with the chance of showers this evening and the risk of a thunderstorm, the low is 16. Tomorrow, sunshine and a high of 27. And Sunday, sunny skies and a high of 29. I'm Evan Gibb, 104.9 MyFM, Brockville's breaking and local news.

0: I'm Coming to the Cottage is taking on a whole new meaning this summer. It's Laura. This is MyFM at Work. Temperatures are rising in Muskoka as production begins on Summer House Canada. This is the first international expansion of the hit reality show, which just wrapped its 10th season of New York City professionals sharing a summer home in the Hamptons and all the drama that comes with that. The same format will apply to the Canadian version of the show, trading the Hamptons for a waterfront Muskoka cottage. The 10-episode series is scheduled to stream on Hayu starting in 2027. Up next, you don't need to sail the seven seas to be a certified pirate. I'll tell you how to get your paperwork. And your education continues on MyFM in the Morning Monday when you learn how to win a barbecue, Blue Jays tickets, and cash.
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0: It's Laura. 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I will have the details.

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1: Grenville County OPP are investigating a death after a person was found deceased at a residence on County Road 26 in Augusta Township on Wednesday. Anyone with information is asked to please contact the OPP or Crime Stoppers. In the newsroom, I'm Harper Cody.
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1: From the BrockvilleDaily.ca News Center, I'm Harper Cody. Royal Canadian Legion branches across Leeds and Grenville are receiving new financial support through Ontario's liquor license fee rebate program. The Brockville and District Chamber of Commerce has named Terry Wills the 2026 Citizen of the Year, and the Brockville Braves main camp runs tomorrow and Sunday at the Benson Center in Cornwall. 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
4: Here's Brockville's 3-day forecast from the MyFM Weather Center. Today, a sun and cloud mix with the chance of showers late in the afternoon, also with the risk of a thunderstorm, the high 28. It'll feel like 34 with the humid X. Tonight, partly cloudy with the chance of showers this evening and the risk of a thunderstorm, the low is 16. Tomorrow, sunshine and a high of 27. And Sunday, sunny skies and a high of 29. 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
1: Grenville County OPP are investigating a death after a person was found deceased at a residence on County Road 26 in Augusta Township on Wednesday. Anyone with information is asked to please contact the OPP or Crime Stoppers. In the newsroom, I'm Harper Cody.
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0: 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It's Laura, MyFM at work. Quick reminder, Brockville Farmers Market is going to be taking place tomorrow from 8 a.m. until 1 p.m. at Market Street West in Brockville. It is 100% local produce, crafts, baked goods, and so much more. And it's happening every Saturday right through until the third Saturday in December. Of course, perfect time to get strawberries right now. Make sure you head to our website. We've got details there, brockvilledaily.ca.
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0: That's it for me today. Thanks so much for listening, everyone. I'm Laura Earle signing off on this Friday afternoon. Have a great weekend. Make sure you stay with us. Emily Moore's coming up next.

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1: Grenville County OPP are investigating a death after a person was found deceased at a residence on County Road 26 in Augusta Township on Wednesday. Anyone with information is asked to please contact the OPP or Crime Stoppers. In the newsroom, I'm Harper Cody.
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1: Grenville County OPP are investigating a death after a person was found deceased at a residence on County Road 26 in Augusta Township on Wednesday. Anyone with information is asked to please contact the OPP or Crime Stoppers. In the newsroom, I'm Harper Cody.
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1: Grenville County OPP are investigating a death after a person was found deceased at a residence on County Road 26 in Augusta Township on Wednesday. Anyone with information is asked to please contact the OPP or Crime Stoppers. In the newsroom, I'm Harper Cody.
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1: From the BrockvilleDaily.ca News Center, I'm Harper Cody. Royal Canadian Legion branches across Leeds and Grenville are receiving new financial support through Ontario's Liquor License Fee Rebate Program. The Brockville and District Chamber of Commerce has named Terry Wills the 2026 Citizen of the Year, and the Brockville Braves main camp runs tomorrow and Sunday at the Benson Center in Cornwall. 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
7: Here's Brockville's 3-day forecast from the MyFM Weather Center. Today, a sun and cloud mix with the chance of showers late in the afternoon, also with the risk of a thunderstorm, the high 28. It'll feel like 34 with the Humidex. Tonight, partly cloudy with the chance of showers this evening and the risk of a thunderstorm, the low is 16. Tomorrow, sunshine and a high of 27. And Sunday, sunny skies and a high of 29. I'm Evan Gibb, 104.9 MyFM, Brockville's breaking and local news.

0: Brockville's 104.9 MyFM. Hey, how's it going? It's Wendy. So we might be getting showers tonight. Wanted to let you know, especially if you know you're going to be outside, out and about. We're dipping down to a low of 14, but then the rest of this weekend, honestly, a gorgeous summer weekend. Lots of sunshine Saturday and Sunday. Highs at 27, 29. So yeah, looking pretty good right now. It is 26, but of course, can't forget about that Humidex. Feels more like 31.
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0: 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Hey, how's it going? It's Wendy. Have to give a shout out to Scotiabank here in Brockville. I hear some little birdies told me that you're playing Brockville's 104.9 MyFM, and just want to say thank you so much for listening. We very much appreciate it, and we hope you enjoy this gorgeous, bright, sunny summer weekend. 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
1: Grenville County OPP are investigating a death after a person was found deceased at a residence on County Road 26 in Augusta Township on Wednesday. Anyone with information is asked to please contact the OPP or Crime Stoppers. In the newsroom, I'm Harper Cody.
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0: It's 4 o'clock. Here's what's happening in Brockville.
1: Chance of showers with the risk of a thunderstorm tonight at a low of 16. Good afternoon. I'm Harper Cody. Grenville County OPP are investigating a death after a person was found deceased at a residence on County Road 26 in Augusta Township on Wednesday. Police say early information indicates the incident is isolated with no broader public safety threat. Residents can expect an increased police presence. Anyone with information is asked to contact the OPP or Crime Stoppers. Royal Canadian Legion branches across Leeds and Grenville are receiving new financial support through Ontario's liquor license fee rebate program. With more, here's local MPP Steve Clark.
2: We made a decision that, you know, Legions needed a little bit of a break. And because they support veterans, the Canadian Armed Forces, and other families, we're reducing nearly 400 Legion branches by almost $250,000 over 5 years.
1: The program will benefit nearly 400 Legion branches across the province and is expected to reduce costs by almost $250,000 over 5 years. Drivers and transit riders in Brockville should plan ahead for road closures and detours on Saturday. King Street between Perth and Bethune will close from 8 a.m. to 5 p.m. for the Shop the Street Summer of Love event. The Home Street boat launch will also close, while the Red Route will detour and 7 bus stops won't be served. And another great evening of racing is set to take the green flag at the Brockville Ontario Speedway Saturday night. Here's Tim Baltz with a look at what's coming up.
3: The racing action was exciting as always at the Brockville Ontario Speedway this past Saturday night, with plenty of action in all divisions, plus double features for mini stock and novice sportsmen. In the held over novice sportsman event, Ryland Poole got his first ever win, while Pierre Picard won the held over mini stock event. In regular racing action, Tristan Draper and Chris Rabby engaged in a great battle for the 30-lap dirt modified feature. Draper came home the win, his third of the year. In the sportsman feature, after technical inspections were finished up, Jessica Power was declared the winner, her second of the year, which vaulted her into the points lead. Landon Ryan won the regular scheduled novice sportsman 15-lapper. Josh Vern Jr. claimed the crate sprint car victory, and Carl Gorey won his first career mini stock feature. This week, it's round two of the Ogilvy's Triple Crown Series for modified and sportsman drivers, plus regular show for mini stock and street stocks. It's also driver autograph night, so bring your pictures and hero cards to meet your favorite driver at intermission. Hot laps and time trials begin at 5 p.m. with racing starting at 6 p.m. at the Boss. From the Brockville Ontario Speedway, I'm Tim Baltz.
1: 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The Brockville Braves will hold their main camp tomorrow and Sunday at the Benson Center in Cornwall. In the FIFA World Cup, a quarterfinal matchup between Spain and Belgium. 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
7: The 401 is looking good for the most part between Kingston and Cornwall. There is one issue if you're traveling eastbound near Blue Church Road in Augusta. A collision there, and that's causing quite a bit of a backup. Otherwise, again, in Ockway and Brockville, things are good. The 416 is also clear and no other problems to report. Partly cloudy tonight, a chance of showers, a low of 14. Saturday, sunny with a high of 27. Sunday, sunny with a high of 29. And Monday, a mix of sun and cloud, a chance of showers, and a high of 30. 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

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Hey, it's Wendy. How would you like a chance to win your way to a Blue Jays game? If you would, then make sure you're listening, because starting on Monday, we have a chance for you to win not just Jays tickets, but also a barbecue and $500 cash. 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
2: A smooth drive on the 401 between Kingston and Cornwall. Traffic is moving well through Gananoque Way and Brockville with no issues on the 416. Partly cloudy tonight, a chance of showers, a low of 14. Saturday, sunny with a high of 27. Sunday, sunny with a high of 29. And Monday, a mix of sun and cloud, a chance of showers and a high of 30. 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
4: No trouble spots along the 401 between Kingston and Cornwall. Things are moving nicely through Gananoque and Brockville, and the 416 remains clear. Partly cloudy tonight, a chance of showers, a low of 14. Saturday, sunny with a high of 27. Sunday, sunny with a high of 29. And Monday, a mix of sun and cloud, a chance of showers, and a high of 30. 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

0: 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Hey, it's Wendy. So starting on Monday, we want to bring you the ultimate summer package, okay? 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

0: what's happening in Brockville.
1: Chance of showers with the risk of a thunderstorm tonight at a low of 16. Good afternoon. I'm Harper Cody. OPP continue investigating a death in Augusta Township after officers discovered one person deceased at a County Road 26 residence Wednesday afternoon. Investigators believe the incident is isolated and say there is no indication of a wider threat to the public. Increased police activity is expected as the investigation continues. Information can be reported to the OPP. Ontario is helping Royal Canadian Legion branches across Leeds and Grenville reduce costs through new liquor license fee rebates. With more, here's MPP Steve Clark.
2: The beauty of this is that they don't need to submit a rebate application to the Alcohol and Gaming Commission. Eligible fees that they've paid are going to be returned automatically within the next 2 to 4 weeks after the license or renewal was approved.
1: Nearly 400 Legion branches across the province are eligible for the program, which is expected to reduce costs by almost $250,000 over 5 years. Brockville police are reminding residents to lock their vehicles after continued thefts from cars across the community. Officers say many of the targeted vehicles were left unlocked or had valuables visible inside. Drivers are urged to lock doors, close windows, remove or hide valuables, and take keys and key fobs to help prevent theft and keep the community safer. And Ottawa Blues Fest returns now through July 19th at LeBreton Flats. With performances spanning multiple music genres, the festival's Joe Riley says the music is second to none.
3: You're going to see stuff maybe you know nothing about that's going to blow your doors off, and you're going to, you know, head out, maybe purchase some of their stuff, or at least go catch them on Spotify or whatever your streaming service is, because that's how good the music is at Blues Fest.
1: Riley says festival tickets include free OC Transpo service, making public transit the preferred travel option. 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In sports, the Brockville Bunnies return home tomorrow to host the Reds Academy before traveling to Montreal Sunday. The Brockville Braves will hold their main camp tomorrow and Sunday at the Benson Center in Cornwall in the FIFA World Cup, a quarterfinal matchup between Spain and Belgium. And the Blue Jays visit the Padres in San Diego. The next time you're scrolling through your phone, visit brockvilledaily.ca and see what Brockville is talking about. 401 traffic and weather together next.
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9: The 401 is in good shape between Kingston and Cornwall, and traffic is moving well in both directions through Gananoque and Brockville, and it's a problem-free drive on the 416. Partly cloudy tonight, a chance of showers, a low of 14. Saturday, sunny with a high of 27. Sunday, sunny with a high of 29. And Monday, a mix of sun and cloud, a chance of showers, and a high of 30. 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

0: Rockville's 104.9 MyFM. Hey, how's it going? It's Wendy. So right now, Brockville Professional Firefighters Association, they are back with their annual raffle that supports not just the association, and then that money goes back out into the community, but also BGC Southeast. So if you want to support the Boys and Girls Club as well, get their raffle tickets. $5 and you have a chance to win like thousands of dollars worth in prizing. And these are some awesome prizes. It started off with kind of like a barbecue package, and it's still that, but it's very much expanded into other experiences as well, because lots of local businesses have jumped on board, which is amazing. So bpffa.ca if you want to get tickets online. And then also they're going to be around the community selling tickets. Like next week on July 15th, they will be at the Barley Mow from 4 until close, and they're going to be selling tickets there. We're going to be there broadcasting live as well. It's going to be a good time. So again, bpffa.ca if you'd like your tickets now.
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0: Biscuit on stage at 9:30. I know lots of people going from Brockville to the show, so I hope you have a great time. And then throughout the weekend, you have so many different genres. You have Hardy, the Lumineers, Miles Smith into next week, and just Sheryl Crow, Ella Langley, two big acts coming up next week as well, and so many more artists. So if you want tickets, more details, ottawabluesfest.ca, and it goes until July 19th. So lots of shows to see. 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
3: If you're heading along the 401 between Kingston and Cornwall, it's a smooth trip. No delays to report through Gananoque Way of Brockville, and the 416 is also moving well. Partly cloudy tonight, a chance of showers, a low of 14. Saturday, sunny with a high of 27. Sunday, sunny with a high of 29. And Monday, a mix of sun and cloud, a chance of showers, and a high of 30. 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
1: 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Hey, how's it going? 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Or if you're like, nah, not really a behind the mic person, that's okay. 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

0: 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Hey, it's Wendy. So don't forget that starting on Monday, you will find out how you could win Blue Jays tickets, a barbecue, and $500 cash. We want to just make sure that it's the best summer ever for you. So we will tell you how you could be winning that on Monday. 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
4: Things are moving along nicely on the 401. Traffic is moving smoothly between Kingston and Cornwall, through Gananoque and Brockville as well, and no collisions or problems on the 416. Partly cloudy tonight, a chance of showers, a low of 14. Saturday, sunny with a high of 27. Sunday, sunny with a high of 29. And Monday, a mix of sun and cloud, a chance of showers, and a high of 30. 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

0: It's 6 o'clock. Here's what's happening in Brockville.
1: Chance of showers with the risk of a thunderstorm tonight at a low of 16. Good afternoon. I'm Harper Cody. Grenville County OPP are investigating a death after a person was found deceased at a residence on County Road 26 in Augusta Township on Wednesday. Police say early information indicates the incident is isolated with no broader public safety threat. Residents can expect an increased police presence. Anyone with information is asked to contact the OPP or Crime Stoppers. Royal Canadian Legion branches across Leeds and Grenville are receiving new financial support through Ontario's liquor license fee rebate program. With more, here's local MPP Steve Clark.
2: We made a decision that, you know, Legions needed a little bit of a break. And because they support veterans, the Canadian Armed Forces, and other families, we're reducing nearly 400 Legion branches by almost $250,000 over 5 years.
1: The program will benefit nearly 400 Legion branches across the province and is expected to reduce costs by almost $250,000 over 5 years. Drivers and transit riders in Brockville should plan ahead for road closures and detours on Saturday. King Street between Perth and Bethune will close from 8 a.m. to 5 p.m. for the Shop the Street Summer of Love event. The Home Street boat launch will also close, while the Red Route will detour and 7 bus stops won't be served. And another great evening of racing is set to take the green flag at the Brockville Ontario Speedway Saturday night. Here's Tim Baltz with a look at what's coming up.
3: The racing action was exciting as always at the Brockville Ontario Speedway this past Saturday night, with plenty of action in all divisions, plus double features for mini stock and novice sportsmen. In the held over novice sportsman event, Ryland Poole got his first ever win, while Pierre Picard won the held over mini stock event. In regular racing action, Tristan Draper and Chris Rabby engaged in a great battle for the 30-lap dirt modified feature. Draper came home the win, his third of the year. In the sportsman feature, after technical inspections were finished up, Jessica Power was declared the winner, her second of the year, which vaulted her into the points lead. Landon Ryan won the regular scheduled novice sportsman 15-lapper. Josh Vern Jr. claimed the crate sprint car victory, and Carl Gorey won his first career mini stock feature. This week, it's round two of the Ogilvy's Triple Crown Series for modified and sportsman drivers, plus regular show for mini stock and street stocks. It's also driver autograph night, so bring your pictures and hero cards to meet your favorite driver at intermission. Hot laps and time trials begin at 5 p.m. with racing starting at 6 p.m. at the Boss. From the Brockville Ontario Speedway, I'm Tim Baltz.
1: 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The Brockville Braves will hold their main camp tomorrow and Sunday at the Benson Center in Cornwall. In the FIFA World Cup, a quarterfinal matchup between Spain and Belgium. And tonight, the Blue Jays visit the San Diego Padres. 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

0: 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I don't think I've put these in any specific order, but I feel the last movie is the most influential movie of the 90s. We'll get to it a little bit later. This is where we're going to start, though. Remember a time back in 1999 when real-life couple Tom Cruise and Nicole Kidman explored fidelity in Stanley Kubrick's film, which was his final film. It was erotic. It was slow-burning. It was polarizing. It was eyes wide shut. I just remember I watched it, and I was like, I don't get it. I didn't get it, but maybe I got to rewatch it. Did you get it? Hi, it's John. We're playing your 90s hits as well by request. What are you up to tonight? Let me know on the text at 855-WIN-MY-FM. Our next movie also starred a couple that are no longer married, and one of them was in Friends. It's coming up.
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0: TG on 90s, we are building a great list. Of course, if you have 90s movies, that's what we're talking about tonight. You want to throw them on my list. I'm going to try to get to all the big ones. Some might slip through the cracks, so let me know on the text. I'll give you the number here in a second. This movie from 1996, it was so good, I think they went to the well too many times with the sequels, but the original Scream was great. It really revived that slasher genre. Tension, humor, it had it all. It reinvented that rules of being aware of the killer. Wes Craven, his wink at the genre that he also helped to define. The first one was great because you had Courtney Cox. What was her husband's name at the time? God, I can see his face, but I can't think of it. Someone will tell me on the text. God, what was his name? I can see his face. But just a great cast. Neve Campbell, great. What was that guy's name? Somebody text me the name. It's driving me nuts. I guess I could Google it, too. All right. Here's the number if you have a suggestion or a 90s song you want me to play. 90s movies tonight. That's what we're highlighting. 90s music every Friday. 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
7: The 401 remains problem-free between Kingston and Cornwall. Everything is moving well through Gananoque and Brockville, and it's a clear drive on the 416. Partly cloudy tonight, a chance of showers, a low of 14. Saturday, sunny with a high of 27. Sunday, sunny with a high of 29. And Monday, a mix of sun and cloud, a chance of showers, and a high of 30. 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

0: MyFM, we're highlighting 90s movies tonight, and I wrote down four, so every hour I'm going to give you my number one movie of the hour. The final one we'll do a bit later is what I think is the best 90s movie of all time. But this hour, number one, 1991, Silence of the Lambs. Horror, crime, psychological thriller, flawlessly executed. You got Anthony Hopkins playing a chilling portrayal of Hannibal Lecter. It won five Oscars. Man, Silence of the Lambs. That's your number one movie this hour. We'll keep the list going. Send me your suggestions at 855-WIN-MY-FM. 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
2: A good-looking drive along the 401. Traffic is clear between Kingston and Cornwall, and it's moving well through Gananoque and Brockville. And the 416 also problem-free. Partly cloudy tonight, a chance of showers, a low of 14. Saturday, sunny with a high of 27. Sunday, sunny with a high of 29. And Monday, a mix of sun and cloud, a chance of showers, and a high of 30. 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Stay on time and up to date with 401 traffic and weather together Monday morning starting at 6.
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1: 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Text board. 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

0: I'm starting to realize as we go through the list of 90s influential movies, there were a lot of movies in the 90s that were really whacked out. This one was cool, though, because it put John Cusack in a very different role. It was surreal, existential. It was completely original, that's for sure. It launched Charlie Kaufman's screenwriting fame. And in the movie, John Cusack enters John Malkovich's brain. Literally. 1999 brought us Being John Malkovich. I love John Cusack, and I love John Malkovich. But that was another movie I didn't get it. I was like, I think you need to smoke more pot or something. I might have to revisit it. 855-WIN-MY-FM. 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
3: 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We're going to dance. We're going to dance. And have some fun.

0: FM, we cannot highlight great movies of the 90s tonight without bringing in Pixar. Now, I know there's always these lists that exist of like the best Pixar movies of all time. And we can have a long conversation of what number one should be because there's so many good ones. But on my list, the number one Pixar movie, it's not Cars, it's not Finding Nemo, it's from 1995. First fully CGI animated feature, a game changer. Humor, heart, innovation. Made adults cry about plastic toys. From 95. If you're going to binge watch something from the 90s this weekend, you throw Toy Story on that list. I think that's the best Pixar movie. You can disagree with me. More to come as we make our way through a Friday night together. Of course, you can text me your movie suggestions and or your song suggestions for tonight. 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

0: TGI 90s, we're making a list of the most influential and fun movies of the 90s. And last hour, I said the number one movie was Silence of the Lambs. Every hour, we're giving you a number one. This time around, I'm saying the number one movie, throw it on your list, 1999, The Matrix. 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Cool themes, reality control, awakening. It influenced fashion, filmmaking, and pop culture. I think The Matrix deserves to be our number one movie this hour. So far we've had Silence of the Lambs and The Matrix. What else will make our number one list? You'll find out coming up. 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
1: Always looking for your suggestions as well. We're highlighting some of the most interesting movies of the 90s. Maybe you have one I don't have on my list. Let me know on the text. Also, I'd be happy to play any 90s requests you have tonight, and let me know what you're doing. It's John. Always glad that you're with me. 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